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I tell him, I say, yo, what's up? 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
0: I know what they like. 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
1: So not juicy.
0: Check it out. 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
0: Give it up for Gorgeous Gabe one more time. DJ Gorgeous Gabe in the hizzy for shizzy. Check it out. Check it out. 29 OG. Yeah. 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

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That's so twisted. Yes, I am. All right. Here we go. Welcome to this part of the show. It's 420, y'all. This is a takeover right now. Do it. Everybody report to the dance floor right now. 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

0: 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Yeah. 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
1: I don't think they are. 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

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You just got shanked right there, man. I got a problem. I got a problem. I got a problem. 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
1: when I was a youth,
0: when I was a youth,
1: when I was a,
0: it was just yesterday.
1: When I was a,

0: 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Are you having a good time? Yes, yes, y'all. Let's go, let's go. Let's keep this party rolling. Do this, girl.
1: That's crazy, Sam.
0: Stop trying to get me tangled up. 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

0: 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It's getting crazy upon the front line. 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It's getting crazy upon the front line. 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
1: Yeah.

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Yeah. 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We the Juice Crew. 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

0: Stand firm, y'all. 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
1: What we got? Another level.
0: Oh, all right, all right.
1: It's a new one. 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
0: One of the new ones, so bear with us. Check it out. 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
1: We gotta remember it real quick. 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
3: Who are you preaching to?

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We gonna rock. This is kind of a dual show here. Stevie Culture and the Demolition Band coming up next. 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

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We love y'all. 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This next track we call Sunny Break Kids.

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0: Remember, get mine's off the top. 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Hey, big up Stevie Culture and the Demolition Band. Boom.
1: And dancing Buddhas, bigging up all the Empress them, Lady Passion and dancing Buddha sound. Whoa, DJ Living Earth, bless it, bless up Mendo, bless up Humble, rhythm.

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1: Y'all ready for some more music? We're gonna play a little tune, a little quick one.
2: This next track. I love this next track. It's called The Phantom. It's called The Phantom Rhythm. It's one of those, you know, those waist winders, those booty grinders. 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

0: Yeah, that's much better. 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
1: Run it back again, Juice Crew, so I can tell them what I really feel. 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
2: 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I just figured that out. Someone said that on NPR. I was like, oh, I had no idea. I thought he was a Christian.
3: I don't think he was Muslim.
0: He's not Muslim.
3: I don't think he is.
2: I know. I just want to say that shit.
0: He's Christian and shit. Christians.
1: He's all looking at his phone and shit. Like, I got the article right here. Let me pull it up.
2: Yeah. Have you seen that one moment? That's
1: my only job. My only job. Just make the party happen. Keep your hands nice. Keep your hands clapping. I'm about to do some international. Y'all been in Manoma County, state capital, radical. And it sounds so nice to me. A black president, fuck this economy. Hand me the shovel, allow me first to dig the ditch. Before I push Laura Bush in a ditch. Before I push Laura Bush in a ditch. Before I push George Bush in a ditch. Before I push George Bush in a ditch. Give me my ice pick, cause I'm gonna stab her.

0: beautiful night last night?
1: Yeah.
0: How can you not? These beautiful trees, this beautiful earth that you're surrounded by, and that gives you such a beautiful spirit to have reggae on the river. And I'm just really honored to be here and be a part of this beautiful festival. When I have old friends come and hug me and say, it feels so good, Agnes. It feels so good to be here again and to be at Reggae on the River. And that warms all of us because we work so hard to bring this festival to you. I could name, you know, from Justin, our general manager, to Katz, to Doug, to Roxanne, to Johnny, our site manager, that have worked so hard, and they work from the heart, and they do it for the Mateel Community Center, a nonprofit organization that has been sponsoring this event from day one, 28 years ago. We help a lot of community nonprofit organizations. We are the Mateel Community Center, and you are here because of that center that helps so many people in the community. So thank you for supporting the Mateel Community Center. I want to give a big up to KMUD Radio, our local community radio station that has been broadcasting live. They are on live right now. If you're listening on KMUD, I'm on the second stage, and I know they can't hear it, but I think they're recording this, and I just want to honor KMUD for all the people that work hard, Eric, that came and set everything up, and so people that can't make it here are listening at home. We are community-oriented, and this is a community event. So again, thank you for coming and supporting our community. And speaking of community, our first band comes from a community just north of us, from Arcata. They have been playing for a number of years. They've opened for every major reggae artist that has come through the area. They have traveled the world, and one of them just told me, I grew up on reggae. It was like part of my DNA. It was right there. And they do an incredible combination of reggae, hip-hop, soul. So please give a very big up to Juice.
2: 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This is the Juice Band.

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0: Yes. 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I love it. Sunshine. 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Check it out. 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It's always

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This is how we do it. It's a rebel life. I didn't make it. 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
1: Yeah, take it over.
0: You know what? I don't know if you know this, but this is a takeover. 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
2: 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Yeah,
1: Burn. 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Let's go.

0: 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You know what I mean.
1: Nice.
0: I know what you like. I know exactly what you like. Check it.

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Yeah, check us out, man, it's so lovely to be here. Yes, it's a dream come true for the Juice Crew.

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That's just how we do it. 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
3: Y'all still with us, Reggae on the River 2012. I saw y'all at the Dome last night. So I know y'all coming late. I know exactly what's going on here. 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

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Yes, 2012, another one. 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

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I wish we had more time. 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
1: Give it up, Juice. What a great way to start Reggae on the River 2012 on Sunday. Thank you. Thank you. Wow. You know they're good when you get this old lady dancing this early in the morning. I hope you, get a chance to, check out the vendors and the great food. We'll be back in a short time with the Street Kind. We got DJ Frank, and I just got to tell a little story about DJ Frank, because the first time I met him, I believe it was 1985 at Damali Beach in Jamaica. You know, two people, from the West Coast, and you look at each other, and we just became friends. And he has been involved in Reggae on the River from, like, day one. He used to guard the stage way back when. So give it up for DJ Frank.

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1: Thank you all very much.
2: 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They ain't gonna kick us out yet. 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All right.
1: Thank you all very much. 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

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That's how we do with no contest. 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

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Big up DJ Killer Clearman and Rick the Ruda on the ones and twos and threes and fours. Boom. Yes, y'all.

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Rock it out. 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
0: Mash. 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
1: Mash.
0: Wheel this up. Wheel it up. Boom, boom, boom. Yes, Mo Chill.
2: All right. How welcome to the show. Everything's cool.
1: All right.
2: Everything's cool.
1: How y'all doing?
2: All right.
1: You doing good?
2: Everybody doing good. We're going to get this dance floor going right quick. Like,
1: yeah,
2: don't
1: baby.
2: Think we just came to for y'all to just stand around and watch. I mean, it feels good, too. Don't get me wrong. But
1: well, we got to warm them up. We got to get the juices flowing. You know what I'm saying?
2: All right.
1: The juices flowing.
2: This one's for Robin.

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1: Yeah.
2: All the ladies, report to the dance floor.
1: All the ladies,
2: report to the dance floor.

How does it feel? Living for the next vibration, amazing, playing on your local radio station. Cause they say they be relating to the flow that you're throwing down.

0: 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Can y'all hear it? Pretty clear, all right.
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1: Come on.
0: A juice sound, breaking out in the field.

0: Y'all with us now? Y'all with us tonight? Make some noise. 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It's a party.
1: Come on.
0: Because it's a party.
2: Yeah.

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I like it when the bass and the drums kick. It's so legit, it's hard to forget when the juice crew coming through. Tell me what you're gonna do. 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
1: Watch this guy.
0: Vodka Cranberry.
1: You've been up in the hills.
0: It's the shit. Let me tell you.
1: Hey.
0: Right. 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See my man over there by the bar. He'll hook you up if he still has vodka.
1: All right. Let's keep this thing rocking. Shit.

0: 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A true herbs man.
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2: Tell you what I see.
0: What do you see?
2: I tell you what I see.
0: Tell them what you see now. Oh.

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0: 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So fresh and so clean.
1: Y'all feeling it tonight?
0: Oh, you don't like that? You don't like it fresh and clean?
1: We're just going to try to build.
0: 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Come on now. It's a party, yo. Let's have some fun. Fuck it.
1: Oh, shit.
0: Vodka and cranberry, baby.
2: And Rob said, let there be light.
3: Let there be light.
2: And
3: we shall be able to see what our instruments are playing. Thank you.
2: Come down.
0: Yeah, back like that shit. Reflected off the wall, baby.
3: Yeah.
0: You know, they gave me a microphone and...
1: Watch that, man. Watch it. Take it easy. 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Take it easy, man. Your glasses are fogging up. Take it easy.

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0: It's a reggae, reggae, reggae sound, sound, sound. 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
1: I'm gonna let them say, reaching out to other. 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

0: DJ Babylon Side B. Ja, wat doet hem ze?
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0: Gideon. 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
0: Be the dog, one of the rats, with a horse, man and no cow. 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
1: Yeah.
0: In a Babylon use and a hand on no go. One calling for you to get a youth now. So, yeah. The milk cleans my mind with me knowledge. Like a rolling up Babylon college. Babylon side me, I'll take me fish a fish. Just sip up from me chalice and pop out. Yeah. Burn my cleanse my mind with me knowledge. Now be rolling up Babylon college. Babylon side me, I'll take me fish a fish. Sip up from me chalice.
1: I say the history is still a mystery to some, but I know what's going on. I tell you right now, it's been way too long. You can't keep them tree down when them roots too strong. A situation manifesting from an evil trade. American slaves, the Africans get paid. Don't be afraid, cause yeah, the knowledge is power. Together, one heart,
0: rhythm, no, this is the rhythm, final hour. Rhythm. Burma cleanse my mind with me knowledge. Stop being rolling no Babylon college. Babylon sight me, I'll take me fish a bitch. See both from me chalice and poor get damage again. Burma cleanse my mind with me knowledge. Stop being rolling no Babylon college. Babylon sight me, I'll take me fish a bitch. Yeah, if you know, tell him, mix, mix, mix, cause if it is CCD from a plant in the dirt, when the good ganja plant that come from my earth, say the earth make your food paper pants and shirt. Tell them, fish play one time, one time. Burn the earth, tell me weak in my knees. Puff from my chalice, tell me chest up, please. Babylon can't touch my high grade trees. Those pass another spliff, please. Burn my hair, cleanse my mind with me knowledge. Snappy and loading up Babylon.
1: Oh, yeah.
0: Introducing the man named Ishi Duve.
1: Yeah,
0: reaching out in all the style.
1: A long time we tell the people then. I truly have to recognize.
2: Yes, I.
1: A long time we talk to the people then. Rhythm style. Boom, y'all. This is the story of a strong black man. An African who fought for peace in his land.
3: Yeah.
1: And

0: Yeah, so far with no evil man there.
1: Right.
0: And King Selassie and the general, me father and me emperor. What you say, Jews crew?
1: Hit them, la.
2: Yeah.
1: Ishi Dubai, I tell them one sec. Hit them, la.
2: Yeah.
1: Ishi Dubai, I say Ishi Dubai.
2: Well, let me kick one. I said my job ain't done. I wanna rhyme again and I'm feeling fun. It's a Friday night and we gonna have a good time. Check the list and check the rhyme. Drop down the rhythm every time we kick it. Cause you know that the chill is gonna stick it. Cause I get quick with it every time I'm on the chilly mic.
1: Yo, just give me the rhythm. But me hair cleanse my mind with me my knowledge. The feeling rolling up Babylon College. Babylon sight me now take me for savage. Sip me from my chalice and poop I get damage again. But me hair cleanse my mind with my knowledge. Not gonna be rolling no Babylon College.
2: No.
1: Babylon sight me, take me for savage. But me sip from my chalice and me tell them how them fi see the city from a plant in the dirt. Good ganja plant that come from my earth. See the view, paper, pants and shirt. Tell Babylon them fi splurt. Show, on a ras, on a dog, on a go.
2: Yeah.
1: Nowhere fi see it and not go bow. In a Babylon no hand no no go. I me tell them. Yo, burn me hair, cleanse me mind with me knowledge. Not fi enrolling no Babylon
2: College.
1: Babylon sight me all take me fi savage. And me sipper from me chalice and me tell them. Burn me hair, cleanse my mind with
2: me knowledge.
1: Yeah, people, if you love to burn the weed like I do. Stay do. Cause if you smoke the chalice. So
2: no,
1: you will feel it.
2: Don't tease
1: him.

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1: Yeah, yeah.
0: Modus.
1: Cause I'm in love with Mary Jane. She help I heal our pain. 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
0: style.
1: Fire me met a bird named Sally. What she want me to be the smoke the good golly. The other day me met a girl named Denise. Where me want smoke the weed with her to me weaken on me knees. And the other day me met a girl named Sally. What she asked me once me smoke the good golly.
0: That's
1: the next
0: want.
1: Day me met a girl named. What me want to do? I'ma tell him say,
0: tell mix
1: me. Herba when me smoke I give me weaken on me knees. Just puff from me chalice tell me chest up. Babylon can't touch me, high grade trees. Just pass another split, please.
0: Please.
1: Panic hilltop where me plant up me herb. Cause you know say that a coke pipe a fake herb. From your junk and dry well surely you're going. Just ease up juice.
2: Juice massive up. Every time.
0: Make some noise, farmers. Make some noise.
1: Yeah. Thank you.
0: Yes, they with us tonight. They with us tonight.
1: Yeah. Sticky fingers.
0: Watch it now. Yes. Sticky. Let's keep this party rolling. I think you guys ready to dance tonight. Y'all with us? All right.
1: Okay. All right.
0: Well, y'all better be winding up your waist out there.
1: Definitely reaching out
0: wind
1: to
0: it
1: our
0: up.
1: Local friends and family. Brother Mochero, bring it. Yeah. This reaching out today. God, you know, say, you know.
0: Boo, boo.
1: Yeah, not the lips, say. This reaching out to McKinley Villa.
2: International.
1: On the hill, you know, for real. So let me steal. And a big deal. What did them say? What did them say? Yo, it's them. All the onion sweet. Hold on. Yo, I just burn my weed and, you know, it's like off key a little bit. Just give me a minute. Excuse me.
0: That happens after the herb song.
1: You know,
0: woo!
1: I'm not a Jamaican. I don't come from Jamaica. I'm right here from California. I'm gonna think about California people. Love
0: think
1: you. About. I better let them say, yo. But if you ever hear a white boy trying to sound like a Jamaican, that's me. All right.
0: Are you a white boy?
1: I'm gonna tell them say, yeah. Hey, yo.
0: Some.
1: Cause she not pop a fan,
0: dun.
1: She got the glue, she got the
0: gum.
1: Me want she be me sugar plum again. All of that and then
0: some.
1: Cause she not pop a fan,
0: dun.
1: She got the glue, she got the gum.
0: Gum.
1: Me want she be me sugar.
0: She's all of that.
1: Look who don't tell she mama ratio. So this is a plain chai. Cause the vegetable fresh and the fruit is nice bright. Love your flex and your vibe and your pretty smile. Me love the hot girl profile. Style will a good work, you want well in. I am it, but I see it, Pani. No, you're not gonna tell me. If you want to flatter me, no, it's not gonna matter me. Come, me give her high night love and agony. She don't want a boogie, I got no, she don't want no. She want a real coach, a real.
0: Raga.
1: From that tissue, I'm a say, big off a true cup. One love, my princess, your respect is due again. All of that, and in
0: some.
1: Cause she's not Papa fan,
0: done.
1: She got the glue, she got the gum.
0: Gum.
1: You know me, what she be, me sugar plum car. All of that and in
0: some.
1: Cause she no Papa Van
0: Dumb.
1: Cause she got the glue, she got the gum.
0: Yeah.
1: Cause you know that, go out tell them the rest, you know.
0: Take my soul to another level. You the only one that understands this rebel. I know I'm trouble, but I'm not well, always feared. And when I act a fool, I do it, it's not so clear. Fear of the future, fear of the past. Fear of the present, girl, is it gonna last? In the prison, girl, you got your own cash. Independent woman, you don't need my stash.
1: Some. Cause she not pop a fan,
0: dun.
1: She got the glue, she got the gum. You know, she got the girl, me want she be me super plum again.
0: All of that
1: and then
0: some.
1: Cause she not pop a fan,
0: dun.
1: She got the glue, she got the gum. Cause you know, say that me want she be me sugar.
0: Yeah.
1: The cool hotel, very, I show all this deal. Magnificent, come stand for the long. You could have bad, so you could have fly like a hurricane. In a your airport, want fi come fly the plane, you could have deal. Woman free, your magnificent calm step for the long. Still, cause you could have bad, so you could have fly like every game. And now your air floor, all I tell them the same, yo. All of that and then
0: some.
1: Cause she no Papa Van Dun.
0: Dun.
1: She got the glue, she got the gum.
0: Gum.
1: Me want she be me sugar plum again. All of that and then
0: some.
1: Cause she no Papa Van Dun.
0: Dun.
1: She got the glue, she got the gum.
0: Gum.
1: Once again, la la la la la, la la, and then some. Cause she no puff up and dun. She got the glue, she got the gum.
0: Yo, she's all of that.
1: Me want see, baby, she's all of that. Plum. Once again, ka, la la, and then
0: some.
1: Cause she no puff up and
0: dun.
1: She got the glue, she got the.
0: She got the.
1: Hope you're feeling lovely. How you feeling? You're feeling good?
0: Yes.
1: I hope so, man. Have another drink for me.
0: Hey, Ishii, give me a little bit more of my mic in the front monitors. Yo.

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2: 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Thank nice. You, big up our chill. It was nice, man.
0: Nice.
2: Yeah, we gotta keep our family tight.
0: That's it, y'all. Thanks for vibing with us. Right. We gonna keep the party just rolling. Just rolling.
2: Like we want a y'all joint. To sweat.

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1: Thank you.
0: That's energy, y'all. That's the one, David Gideon, over there on the microphone.
1: Longside Motel, longside Ishi Dubai.
0: That's right.
1: Respect to Sam Safir for coming out with the sound system.
0: This one is, I want everybody
1: Longside the Black Star Productions.
0: Winding up your waist. Here it comes.

0: Mochoo. 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
1: Just so you guys don't know, that song's not about heroin. I'm not addicted to smack. I'm addicted to the smackdown. It's a difference. It's a big difference. Ask that girl. She know what's up. All right. Let's do it.
0: Chill.
1: Let's do it.
0: Chill.
1: What's next?
0: Chill.
1: Y'all feeling the vibe tonight? It's Good Friday.
0: Chill.
1: It's Good Friday. I mean, how much better can it get?
2: Chill.
1: Is there a great Friday? Is there a great Friday out there?
0: If there ever was, I think we'll be today. I'm going to tell that shit. Yo. These are reaching out, oh, we get on wide. Cause you know, sir, some girl where the money's died. You could've rich or poor,
1: reaching out.
0: You don't need money to live.

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2: What?
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0: If you love reggae music, I love. We're just a bunch of crew from Humboldt County.
2: We love it.
0: All local people on Humboldt County area.

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0: Carl.
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0: Yes. Thanks for vibing with us tonight, y'all.
1: Yeah, thank you for vibing family with business. Us tonight.
0: It's family business every time.
1: Family business every
0: time. This is my homie Gideon right here.
1: They know me, man. They know me.
0: He's kind of like my little brother.
1: If you don't know.
0: Kind of like my little brother, but he's taller than me, so
1: it's kind of. Chill, yeah.
0: Yeah, yeah. I'm kind of like his little sister.
1: We try to keep our anonymity around this place, but God got to just be blowing me up.
0: That was a bad joke. Damn, what was that?
1: Hey, you ready for some more music? Yeah, plus a tune.
0: Running.
1: Let's see what you got to play. All right, thank you. Thank you all very much.
0: All right, I want everybody to come to the front of the stage right now. We gonna tighten up this dance floor. We gonna get the dance bar party hopping. This is where it's at right here. Yeah, come on up.

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I came home to that. It looked like an ashtray. But I ain't even tripping though. Cause I got music and I got love and I got my family. 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

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I tell him, I say, yo, what's up? 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He says, the sky. I say, no, man, when I say what's up, you say what's up.

0: floor to the dance floor. When I was a youth,
1: when I was a youth,
0: when I was a youth,
1: when I was a,
0: it was just yesterday.
1: When I was a,

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That's how we gonna do it. But I just need everybody's waist winded tonight. 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
0: This is the one they call J-Bird on the drums.
1: J-Bird.
0: Give it up for J-Bird.

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Make some noise, y'all.

0: Mo Chill.
1: Man. I'm Mo Chill and we're Juice.
2: Man on the mic.
1: Peace.
3: Thank you, Roland Mateau. Big up to Kevin. Thanks for mixing our sound.
1: Soon come. Check the website. Soon come. JuiceCrew.com.

0: Yeah.
1: How y'all feeling out there? It's getting hot up here. Woo. Man, he's been pulling it off all evening. I'm in.
2: Bye, dude. Bye, Z. Bye, dude.

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1: 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Sata Masagana.
2: That's cool.
1: Try it.
3: Let's start off with Sata Masagana and see if we can set off. Yeah. Down.
4: This song's called Guilty as Charged.
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2: charge.
1: Guilty. Make some noise. Yeah. Yo, here we go. Everybody feeling good tonight? Is everybody feeling good? Yes. It's getting crazy.
2: But it don't faze me.
3: That's what we have to say. We smoke Centamina and we smoke ganja. Smoke every strain of the good caliber. And don't fret and worry if you ain't got none. Cut away that we smoke, we supply by the ton. People smoke me herb and want call 911. You think I'm just getting licked down by the shotgun. I'ma tell you, say they grow under Jaja Moonstar and a sun.

0: Yeah, well, take it back. Never could I imagine you should have laid your best in a decision that is.
1: Ladies, make some noise out there.

0: Yeah. Reaching out to all massive and
1: make
0: grow.
1: Some noise out there. Make some noise.
2: All of that and then some more. Yeah, all of that and then some, my brother.
1: Boo, boo, boo.
2: Love you, killer.
1: Yo. Hey,
2: y'all make some
1: noise. Friday night, y'all.
2: Don't have to make some noise, but just love this man.
1: It's Friday night,
0: y'all. Yourself, Gideon.
2: That's right. All right. This one called all of that and then some.
3: How's everybody feeling tonight? Yes.

0: Yes, I.
1: Big up our crew.
0: Thanks and praises for the family.
1: Big up the NorCal Massive too. From San Diego to Humboldt County, we represent the whole place.
0: West Side.

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1: Hey, big up yourself, Jambalaya. Make some noise. 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Hey, if you didn't know, this is Mission Critical. It's a critical situation here. Mission Critical, big up DJ Dope Cowboy. 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

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Yo.

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And I'm the high grade weed and Bacardi. Yeah, feel it or no. On a fin up, get there on the start of the show. Long side, yo, yo, yo, la la la la la la la la la la la la la la la. Bring it down low, yo. 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Yeah, Mr. Fifi Hardy. On a fin up, say me let that go. Right channel, I get the start the show. More chill a day pon the low. 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Come up a ready me up for the up for the low. 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If you love the weed, holla so early. 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G-I-D-E-O-N and you know that I mean. 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G-I-D, yes, you know that's me. E-O-N, yes, you know that's me. Come on, I read them and me feel irie. 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

Make some noise. Hey, if you didn't know, how y'all feeling? 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We feeling good? Check it out. Look up there. There's a camera up there. Everybody wave up there. We're streaming live right now on the internet across the world. So all you beautiful ladies, don't do nothing crazy. All right? Don't do nothing crazy. Just kidding. Do everything crazy. No. This is the one. Boom, boom. 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Popping off. Yeah. 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It's just business, homie. You acting like you do, but do you really know me? Don't take it personal. It's just business, homie. You acting like you do, but do you really know me? 'Cause I'm a J to the U, E.

Humboldt County. I'm an ace in the UMC. 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Don't think we soft cause we hailing from the North Coast. 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It is what it is. 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

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That's right, Humboldt County, what you think? 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

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That's a new track. That's hot. That's hot right there. 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Boots knocker. Yeah.

It's you, the boot stock. Each and every time we come through the shop, get you screwed. 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You thought was a house rocker. Now they call me Chill, the boot stock. Each and every time we come, bass and drums, bass and drums, bass and drums. Make some noise, people. Yow! Dump the bass, C-note on the bass, C-note on the bass, J-Bird on the drums. Yo, yo, yo, yo. 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

0: Boom!
1: Woo! 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Y'all gonna hang out? Y'all gonna hang out?
2: Where we at? Yeah, I think so. Where we at right now? What's next? Step ahead of Snap?
1: Yo! We only got so much time, so I'm not gonna give you my normal wisdom in between tracks. I know you guys really look forward to that. I'm just gonna just keep it flying. Hey, did I tell you my daughter's birthday was tonight? Did I say that? Everybody say happy birthday, Jada! She better have her ass in bed right now. She'll hear you in her dreams. Run it, run it, run it, run it, run it.

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All right. We got one more and then we're gonna let DJ Cowboy spin some tracks. Act like you know what's happening. You know what's happening. 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All right, this is a new track. 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I want all the girls, report to the dance floor right now. 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This is important, kind of a message song. It's a message song. It's not like Marvin Gaye. 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Act like you know it's a West Coast flavor. 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Check it out. One poor thing. You never drop time. I never drop time. Just wanna kick 16 lines. 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I never drop time. I just wanna kick 16 lines. 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You know I guess mine. I just wanna kick 16 lines. 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
1: We got a couple more tunes we're going to play for you here, and then we're going to go get a ride on that fire truck, and I'm really looking forward to that. It's going to be a good old time. This is a tune that Ian wrote over here on banjo, and it's called the Gajo Train.
2: Yeah, I got it. Off, man.
3: You know you're wearing
2: No, I'm Sam's little brother.

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0: been a pleasure to play for you. Got one more. And over here on the archtop guitar, please welcome Mr. Ryan Roberts on stage left here. Back here on drums, I introduced him once, I'll do it again because he's a good man. Back here on drums, please welcome Mr. Tofu Mike. Happy Interdependence Day, everybody. And back here holding us together on the doghouse bass, will you please make welcome Mr. Rudy Luera. Thank you very much. My name's Bird, and we're the Absinthe Quintet. We're going to play one more tune for you right here called The Dance of the Water Oozer. And also on banjo, let's not forget.
1: Yeah, Jules Crew, make some noise for these guys. They're working hard.
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0: Yes. 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
1: Boom. 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Here comes the next track.

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0: They call me many names in many different circles. 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
1: Hello.
0: Family business every time that we come around, round.
1: Family is at the core.
0: Yes, Juice.
2: Bring around the rhythm.
0: You heard it here first.
2: The Juice. Family business.
0: Can you feel it?

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1: I'm a bass.
0: One symbol unity. This is our family. This is our community. It's the doing. And it's gonna take some energy. You feeling me? Yeah. Family, better separate time than we come around. 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

0: You got to feel this. 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Yes, y'all. 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This is like, this is nice, you know? 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Behind the iron.
1: It's just a little hip-hop mixing with some dancehall. It's just a little hip-hop mixing with some dancehall. Then you're not the juice crew.
0: All right. Are we ready? Here we go, here we go. If you didn't know, my band's name is Juice. We live here, Humboldt County, represent every time. Roots run deep.
1: We just came to rock it. 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

0: Y'all with us now, right? 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Thanks for rocking with us. Beautiful people, beautiful people. Hey, Robin, if y'all, everybody, thanks for letting us come out and do this again. I think they've been doing it for like all their life or something. Like, they have a birthday every year. I know that.
1: Anniversary.
0: Anniversary too, is that what it is?
1: I believe that's what it is.
0: Anniversary. Well, shit, I didn't even know that.
1: I think that's what
0: I should have remembered from last year.
1: Could be wrong. It is.
0: Happy anniversary then.
1: Happy anniversary.
0: Another year, that's so beautiful.
1: Just keep that on adding them. That's all you can do. Put them in your belt. Another year.
0: It must be 2 or 3 years by now, I'm sure.
1: Oh, yeah. 1 or 2, I believe.
0: All right, this is for the reggae people out there. I know you came out to hear it.
1: There it is.
0: A little fresh water.

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It's the crew though, you know where we never run. Run from a long bunch. 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

0: tea all around. 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
0: It's the roots run deep, you can feel it in your toes. 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This one is hot, hot, hot, hot. 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
1: Rich one that's hot, hot, hot.
0: Love is in the air, it must be where I'm living. 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You know I'm gonna give a little love, love, love from iHeart. Blaze up the ganja, ganja stock. That's a start. Fresh water's hot. 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Fresh water's hot. Alright, you guys, here's the crowd participation part. Let's see if you guys are truly with us tonight.
1: With us?
0: I mean, I'm feeling the vibe.
1: Can you feel
0: but
1: it?
0: I just want to hear y'all sing a little bit.
1: Listen to
0: all right, I'm going to sing.

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0: Now this is that original. 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
1: Street soldier.
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0: your feet. 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
1: Street soul, just like a

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0: Yeah.
1: Do that again. 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
0: Yes, like it's freaky, right? 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
1: Extraterrestrial, never sex.

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1: No
2: thanks, y'all. Thanks, y'all.
1: We are fast. Fresh water. We got another one for you.
2: Yo!
1: I don't know if we know what it is yet, but we're getting it.
2: You guys feeling all right? Rob, you okay? Robin, guys, all right? I just heard it was your anniversary.
1: Man, you guys still have that twinkle in your eye.
2: What's it, 2, 3 years? Is this your third, fourth?
1: 40th, what?
2: Damn, that's low.
3: Don't jump from 2 to 40.
2: That's low. All right. We're going to keep the party going. I don't want to embarrass them.
3: That's like copper to diamond. Because
2: I embarrassed them,
3: shit.
2: I ended up embarrassing myself. You know how that goes.
3: God damn.
2: All right. What do we got? What do we got, crew? Okay. So call this the sauna rhythm. Thanks. Thanks, you know. All right. This is sauna. We made this one up.
3: A little ska.
2: A few years ago. At HSU, they used to have a sauna there. And yeah. You know, I'll tell you about it later. All right, let's do this.

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On the poster, it's a foundation. Take a negative liberation. See that as confidential. 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

0: playing now. 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What was that? Was that a valley or was that a peak? That was a peak. All right.
1: The zenith.
0: You guys are with me. I understand.
1: I think they are ready. They've been ready.
0: All right, y'all. Let's work this one. This one is for all the sisters and brethren tonight. Just having a good time. You know what I mean? That's what we like to do. Have a good time. If there's one thing you know. All right. Big up family in here. There's Wendy. Jen.
1: Yeah.
0: Watch those ladies out there. Don't get hurt, boys. Don't get hurt.
1: Don't get hurt, boys.
0: I've seen it before. All right, here we go. Soul Trip. Soul Trip. Is this a freshwater party or what? I said, is this a freshwater party or what? Yeah. Just like I thought. Yeah.

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0: 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We don't want to get nobody arrested. 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I mean, goddamn, we got to watch him all the time. You know, the hyper he gets, the more illegal he gets, I think. I don't know. Watch him. Don't get cut. Don't get cut. All right. All right. What we got? What we got for the people? For the people.
1: No problem.
0: What
1: no
0: do we got for the people? That's kind of clever. All right, we got a few more for y'all. We're gonna try to keep it, you know, keep it grinding. That's what I enjoy. Party all night. Party all night. Party all night. Me?
1: Yeah.
0: Juice. Don't wanna step the on his toes. Party.
1: Party all night.
0: Those guys are drunk. Take a hit from the chai one. Inhale, exhale, this is the final power. Empower, take a hit from the glass. Shake that ass to the beat so it lasts.
1: Oh, chill.
0: And essential, our mission crucial. Pride of the people, roots are critical. Out here, there's no rest for the weary. Successful by any means necessary. Sometimes I feel like Dirty Harry. Go ahead, punk, you feeling lucky? Cause I'm a veteran, you're just a rookie. Remember Mr. T, he beat him Rocky. Check the size, you know, we extra large. What you gonna do when the truth keep charging? A wide margin between my beloved and Zion. Still, I follow the lion. All we wanna do is lay the smack down. Me and my crew just lay the beat down. All we wanna do is just lay the smack down. Me and my crew just lay the beat down. All we wanna do is just lay the smack down. Me and my crew just laid the beat down. All we wanna do is just lay the smack down. Me and my crew gonna lay the beat down.
2: What? What?
0: Party all night.
2: What? What?
0: Party all night.
2: What? What?
0: Party all night.
2: Party all night.
0: Party all night. Party all night.
2: What? What?
0: Party all night. Unless you want a bubble, herbless stylist, but we keep it subtle. Eruption, we turn this to the rubble. Ascension, we grab a mic on the double. Realizing I drink, we just keep rising. 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Big it up, cause I'm about to get free. Lift up your herbs, sip up

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0: man, my crew just lay the beat down. Party all night.
1: Party all night.
0: Party all night.
1: Party all night.
0: Party all night. Sometimes I feel a dirty Harry. 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Remember Mr. T? 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
0: Hey, I really think you guys could party all night. Really do.
2: The party's just getting started.
0: Hey, Mo, chill, Mo, chill. Let me ask you something.
1: Yes, yes, yes, yes.
0: I've heard something comes out at night. I think it's the juice. All right, I've heard this.
1: The juice. It's the freaks too.
0: The freaks come out at night.
1: The freaks come out at night.
0: They all.
1: And I
0: you
1: think
0: know.
1: The juice is under the freak umbrella. So
0: I think so.
1: Yeah. So it fits.
0: Exactly. Exactly. All right.
1: We're gonna keep this one going.
2: Cause the freaks come out at night. The freaks come out at night.
1: Blah, blah, blah, blah.
2: Fire and forget.

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We say the ash comes out at night, cause we come well prepared to go face the fight.

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0: Yes!
1: Thank you, Freshwater. This is a Freshwater party. That's what I'm talking about. Yeah.
2: I think they're feeling it.
1: Freshwater comes out at night.
2: You're fucking hitting it.
1: They stay on up until the early night.
2: Freshwater stay.
0: All right, we got some more. We just gonna just boom, boom, boom. You guys okay with that?
2: Hit
0: boom,
2: us
0: boom,
2: with
0: boom, boom, boom, boom, boom, boom, boom, boom. You know what I mean? 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Bah, bah, bah, bah, bah, bah. All right. This one we call Step Ahead. Is it Step Ahead or we doing the same rhythm? Or? All right, y'all. If you've been saving that tight pinhead joint, that last herb that you had, you rolled before you came here, now's the time to blaze it up. Blaze that pinhead up.
1: Wicked, wicked sound, wicked sound, wicked sound. Hip hop, hip hop, hip hop. 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Let them feel it out, feel it out. Let them feel it out, feel it out. 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Let them get it right. It's another session, dude.
2: Session.
1: What you gonna do? Come and run. We come to the
2: room.
1: I'm here with something to prove. Intimidation's really not my move. But I can blaze up too. What you gonna do?

0: world is on my shoulder, but I can hold her, yo, I can hold her. Yes, I know that people will conquer, cause we protected by the Rasta. Feel the wage and the hate, feels like the golden age. But then it's like, you gotta keep the faith. No time to waste, my crew's on the case. We in a haze like a slap in the face.
1: Each and every time
0: we roll through your town, represent the masses strictly underground. 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

0: 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Forget OZs, don't G's, we won't pass. Stay a step ahead till this shit goes down.
1: You know the shit goes down.
0: Stay a step ahead. Stay a step ahead.
1: Stay a step ahead, yo.
0: Yo, yo, the shit goes down. Stay a step ahead, yo.
2: That's sick right there.
0: The
2: y'all
0: shit
2: like that
0: goes
2: rhythm?
0: Down.
2: Y'all like that rhythm? Everybody grind it out.
0: More.
2: Grind it out.
0: More.
2: Grind it out.
0: More.
2: Grind it out. Stay a step ahead, yo.
0: More.
2: Grind it out.
0: More.
2: Grind it out.
0: Grind it out.
2: Stay a step ahead, yo.
0: Grind it out.
2: Grind it out.
0: Grind it, grind it, grind it.
2: Late night, deep in the session, doing my

0: my stroller, but I can hold her, I can hold her. Yes, I know the people will come down, cause we protected, protected by the
1: law. I
0: feel the weight and the hate, feels like the golden chain. But in this life, you gotta keep the faith. No time to waste, my crew's on the case. We in a haste like a slap in the face. Each and every time we roll through your town, represent the masses strictly underground. Forget OZs,

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1: Do y'all really want another one?
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0: Give him some love too.
1: Kevin is the man.
0: 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Let him know.
1: Dub style.
0: 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All right. Let's keep it flowing. It's the remix.

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1: Roll thanks, y'all. Thanks, for the, thanks for the love.
0: Feeling it. We got some more tunes
1: thanks
0: for you.
1: Thanks for the vibes.
0: We ain't done
1: y'all
0: yet.
1: Ain't going nowhere. You with us right here, right? This is the peak of our show right now. Come to the front of the stage for the peak of our show right now.
0: The summit, if you will. The zenith. Got
1: I don't
0: it.
1: Know why I use the word peak.
0: Why not?

It's the J. It's the U. It's the C. It's the E. It's the J. It's the U. It's the C.

0: feel this.
1: Yeah. Thank you. Thank you, thank you. Juice. For your listening pleasure.
2: I like it. I like it. Y'all like it?
1: I think they're feeling it.
2: Does that sound all right out there?
1: I think they're feeling it.
2: All right.
1: I'm feeling it. No, no chills feeling it. Juice.
2: Every time we come around, it's family thing. It's a family thing.
0: All right, this is a grinder. All right. This is it. I'm going to show you how to do it.

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0: 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All right, we got a couple more for y'all. 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Will y'all hang out for a couple more? All right.
1: Actually, for a minute, you guys went on killer. 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

0: Yes, I.
1: How you guys doing?
2: Just kidding,
1: Y'all doing good.
0: This one is kind of, you know, we like to call it our dance number. So here it comes.
3: Okay, star.
4: Written by Man Motel.
0: All right, y'all know this one. Mr. Red Light Rag, huh?

Yeah, that's right. This is a dance track, y'all. Nice. 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
1: Yeah.
0: Watch your back.
2: Good. Hey, just a few minutes inside. Ponche is going to start. Got the raffle tickets for the raffle back there. And hey, Sweetie Pie, come up and tell me how many gifts we have so I know how many tickets to pull.
3: Oh, man, whatever, man. A man kills it.
0: Ishii Dubé. Everybody, give her one more round of applause for that,
3: for
0: man.
3: For real, for real.
0: He makes us look good up here. Yes, Sidrin.

0: Yeah, I have fun with that one, but forgive me for the lyrics, because sometimes it's a little silly.
1: What happened?
0: A little silly.
1: Somebody in the song? What happened? Oh, shit.
0: It's kind of silly.
1: Oh, shit.

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We got a catalog of songs to give y'all tonight. Tell the Juice story. 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Picked him off. He was hitchhiking. We just brought him to the show. He's got the coolest name in the world, though, I'll tell you that. 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

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That's what I was just about to say. I was about to clap just like that. Let's rock this thing. Where we at? Oh, all right. This is something that we like. It's called Instant Classic. Let's check it out, y'all.

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I'm sorry, I know it's... Sometimes it's a little aggressive. That's the nature of the beast. Yes! Thanks, y'all. This is just one of our favorite little tracks to hit real fast. Let's do this, crew.

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Yeah, yeah.

motherfucker line. 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It come tonight, Friday night, jambalaya. 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That's how we do it in the park. When I was a youth, I was a house rocker. Now they call me Chill the Boots Locker. Each and every time we come through the shock, you juice crew, we're gonna get you.

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All right, this one's for Paul. King Froggy, we call him.

0: us tonight. Rock with us tonight. Rock with us tonight. Check out this chord. Microphone business. I wanna rock, rock, rock, rock. Yes, exactly. That was exactly how we practiced it last night. Boom, boom.
1: We worked on that last night.
0: Y'all with us? Y'all with us? Y'all gonna hang? Y'all gonna ride with us?

0: Yeah, the pressure. It's the pressure. 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Nice. Boom. Where we at? Where we at?
1: Sunny Bread remix.
0: Yes. Y'all heads know this one. Sunny Bread Kids, is that what it is?
1: We had original.

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That's how we do. We just keep hitting you. Keep hitting you right there. Wherever we just hit you. I was gonna say the face, but only if you like that. Yeah. This next track we call Show Me Love, girl.

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You going out with your lady friends? That's cool, can I attend? We can do menage.

0: take it up. 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Just show me a little love.
1: Thanks.
0: I'll give you all my paper. I ain't attached to it. Yeah. Okay, that was our sound check. We're going to really get the party going now. Thanks for bearing with us while we get it together. Is the sound all right out there? Y'all okay?

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That's how. 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I just live in it. Are you guys ready for this? I know, it just keeps firing, and forget. Let's go. This song is called Microphone Killer. I wonder what it's about. Let's check it out. This song is called Microphone Killer. I wonder what it's about. Let's check it out.

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Cause I'm forced to keep it realer. Just call me the microphone killer. I spin whatever. 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

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It wasn't me. 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You know how it goes. Y'all having a good time tonight? We having a good time tonight.

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0: Messiah. 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We're going to get the party started. 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
1: That was fun, thanks.
0: No, thanks for hanging with us. 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

0: Another level, y'all. 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I know what you're saying. 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I know. That's what gets us excited more than, you know. But this one we call Roll With Me. Bend the Corner? Something like that. Okay, let's rock it.
1: Bend the Corner.
0: Okay, is this one? Okay, all right. 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

0: Wicked sound. We did it. 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Pop, pop, pop. Breathing is important. But we're gonna go to the next track now. And as soon as I remember what it was. No. Okay. 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Okay, start.
1: Give it a dance off.
0: We've breathed enough, and we're gonna give it a dance on. That's what she wants. I know what she wants. All right, everybody. I'm serious now. Get your ass on the dance floor right now. This is the one. It's called Get on the Dance Floor. No, it's not called Get on the Dance Floor. It's called Give Her the Dance Hall. Even though we have problems in the band and repeating that. Give her the dance hall.

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Do you really want it? Do you want it? Do you want it? 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Not really. I just like the way it sounds. Check it out.

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It's a technique, you know? That's all I can say. All right. Y'all with us tonight? Y'all still with us? We just gonna fire them off. I'm just telling you. This sound check is almost over. All right. I don't have an explanation. I'm just gonna...

0: 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You guys want a couple more tracks? I'm feeling like y'all want a couple more. This next one we call Crush 'Em. 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

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Bass and drums. I know it says bass and drum. 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

0: Like I said, Ishi Dube makes us look good, man. 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That's right. They're doing their thing.
1: We're gonna go out.
2: For the ending?
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It's called The Phantom Rhythm. It's one of those, you know, those waist winders, those booty grinders. 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

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Boom. 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It's the Juice Crew coming out tonight, Saturday night. 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

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All right, we're going to keep firing them off at y'all. Keep the dance floor popping. You know. That's right. 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That's right. 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
0: All right, all right. 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I'm a major threat, I said I'm old school vet. I'm a major threat. Check it out. Part of a movement so you can use it. Don't you confuse it, part of a movement. Sometimes it's hard to express it. 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Sometimes it's hard to express. 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
1: Yeah, all right. 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
0: Yeah. The crew's all here. Damn. That's nice. Boom. 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Keep this.

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1: Hey, Pete. 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
2: I'm gonna be playing this. This is the first time I've done this one.
0: Yeah, we give you enough flavors, many flavors. It's that juice rhythm.

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Make some noise. 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One time.

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0: Boom. 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
1: Don't keep it. Keep it popping. You know.
0: Yeah.
2: All right. What do we got?
1: Is it?
2: You think so?
3: No, I'm just saying. I'm just trying to end them.
1: Yeah, thanks for rocking with us.

on the planet made of stone. Mom always told, get your own. So I set out on a quest for a sense of worth. What's your cost? Never lost, I'm just a traveler. Can I dread roam this land again? I gotta get out of the pop scene. Conscious search,

You know, transformation. Said I'm looking for my sanity. Some of them still living in clear, but it's never clear. Cry freedom. Said I see it in my sight. Babylon will infiltrate if you don't concentrate. Meditate and vibrate and pray. 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What to try to free up the pain? I've been down there, I've been down there. I feel the pressure, it's built.

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Always representing Humboldt County juice. 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

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Come on, crew. Rock the people out, rock the people out. Make them scream and shout, huh? I like it. It's just us. There ain't no justice, it's just us. There ain't no justice, it's just us. Yeah, yeah. Check it out.

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What? There ain't no justice, there ain't no justice. Rocket crew, it's just us. Gotta take care of each other out there, you know what I'm saying? Take care of me, you see me walking down that back alley. You know, I might need a little help. What? One time. This is my life. No time to get it twisted. A suit of armor has been thoroughly tested. If I tell you something, you know you can trust it. Hit the spot, this girl's interrupted.

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Step on the scene, killer, put them all to rest. Bigger than DJ him, yo, no contest. Spin the rhythm, rhythm I like the best. Make all the people shout, yes, yes, cause they feel it and it's something fresh. On another level, expect something less. Bless, so much deeper than flesh. Fight for the people cause there ain't no justice. Just us, y'all. There ain't no justice, it's just us, what did he say? There ain't no justice, just us, it's just us, y'all.

The Pearl, make some noise. Where you at? Where you at? It's just us. There ain't no justice, just us. There ain't no justice, it's just us. Act like you know. All the beautiful ladies in the house, make some noise. You know who you are. All right. This one's kind of new. This one's kind of brand new. Y'all don't mind if I mess up on it. They won't mess up. I just mess up. What do we call it? Do we even have a name? It's a town and country rhythm. We'll give them that. All right. Town and country rhythm. Let's do this. What's your name? Juice.

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More than average, keep it original. Can you hear me? Yo, we from the West Coast. Yeah, we from the West Coast. We from the West Coast. Coast. Blah blah. Blah. Yeah. Y'all can do better than that. Make some noise! Can I get vocals in the drum monitor? A little more vocals in the drum monitor. You know that man's deaf back there. He's deaf. Can you hear me? Hello, turn up your hearing aid, man, turn it. Hello, Afro Samurai. Konnichiwa. Yo, right there, perfect. Yo, okay, this one we call, Never Drop Dime, you know what I mean. Run it. I'm not talking about dropping money on the ground either.

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What? 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

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Are you men or mice? Is it gift or vice? 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

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King Cha. 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

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You know I guess mine, I just wanna kick 16 lines. 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

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I never drop dime. 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Act like you know. 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I just wanna 16 lines. 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

0: 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Yeah.
1: He's so crazy.
0: Can somebody give my bass player a beer? They will get it at the. Hey, there you go. There's King Chill right there. That's the enforcer. Be careful. He's skinny, but he's tough. Yeah, you know what? I was listening to this guy, man. All right, you don't mind if we keep this thing just popping off, like you know how we do? Pop, pop, pop, pop. All right, I don't mind about that. Like machine gun, like da, da, da, da. Hey, this is that. You know what it is. It's that West Coast flavor, act like you know. What? What? Yeah. Everybody report to the dance floor again, like I said. We just like to make you move your booty from east to west, north to south. Coming from east to west, north to south. From east to west, north to south. We gonna turn the pearl out east to west, north to

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A revolution mentality. 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

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Today I see a fire blazing, militant youth. Check a revolution. Anticipation of a new world order. We gone so far, we got to go further. 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Check a revolution. Anticipation of a new world order. We gone so far, you got to go. 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

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Today I see a fire blazing, militant you, check a revolution. Anticipation of a new world order. We gone so far, we got to go further. Today I see a fire blazing, militant you, check a revolution. Anticipation of a new world order.

drums, bass and drums. 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Let me hear you. Yo, it's the bass and the drummer. That C note on the bass and J Bird on the drums. 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

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This is exactly how it goes. Yeah. Thanks for rocking with us tonight, J-U-C-E. What? Act like you know. Hijacking, hijacking, hijacking. We hijacking this place. Here we go, 2010. Springtime's here. Love is in the air. I don't know where I'm going with that, really. I don't know what that, I mean, yes. I'm so in love right now. So in love. Yeah! That has nothing to do with this next song. It's called Hijacking. Let's do this. It's up my kick.

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Set fire like an arsonist. 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Yeah. All right, check it out, check it out. Spark it up. In

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We all family. Listen, my kicks. I'm ready for action. When I grab the mic, you get enough satisfaction. You think I'm high, but it's only a fraction. Chill,